20, I-10, west, just west of the Bullard Avenue, the white Silverado overturned.

0: 42.
1: West Buffalo, just before Ames, with Hawaii, Toyota, Tacoma. It's going to be a Louisiana temp tag, 211-01080, 211-01080.

LA 46 at West Fan Street. It's going to be a Louisiana plate 105, Bravo Alpha Victor on a silver to the Camry.

Going to the Brother of East Bank Community for 299 I-10 East at Veterans. Here's a black Chrysler with no license and gray Durango. Both vehicles driving recklessly, almost turned called off the road.

in Louisiana at 303 Golf Golf Hotel. 303 Golf Golf Hotel. Camaro Black BMW. I think it's an X8.

0: Yankee, 0, Bravo. This Alpha, 0, Yankee, 5, Bravo. It's going to be on a green Subaru. That's it.
1: Hmm.

0: license, man. That vehicle's going to be relocated to the AMC parking lot to wait in a licensed driver. Break. B49, B55. You don't need another unit up there?
1: If you want to come, yeah. Down to the bottom where he is.

India. Correction, it's Delta Echo Romeo India Tango Hotel. Last name is going to be Jarvis, common civilian.

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1: Do y'all have eyes on the subject?
0: 10-4. 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
1: Anyway, say it again.
2: Reason why not?
0: 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Tell them to follow.

Okay, Texas. 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The 1-5-8-8-6-8-8-6. That's 1-5-8-8-6-8-8-6.

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Can I please get the next up for no insurance? Louisiana Zulu 567-308. 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

Highway 9 in LA 635 with California 6 Victor Alpha Papa 120 at 6 VAP 120 on a silver Honda CRV.

I send ink on veterans, a gray Chevy truck with a white male driver wearing a blue shirt, running vehicles off the roadway, possibly throwing things, unsure what he's throwing, losing out license plate 2576 48, 2576 48, only possible.

Big 60, reasonable. Coming out with a signal 20, I'll be on the CCC eastbound. Got the left lane blocked and see if I can get them over.

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0: the Signal 20 that occurs. He sees the east on the head road blockage. He relocated them to the top two, which I think.
1: Region Olam 10-8, I'll be around for that Signal 20.
0: 10-4, thank you.

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0: Highway 90 and LA 635 with Louisiana Army Fleet, Romeo Alpha 7724. That's RA 7724 on a black Nissan Sentra.
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0: have a white Portage and a white Toyota Corolla on the shoulder of Vincent. Anyone?
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0: We can drive northbound at Elliott 541. Louisiana Disabled Veteran 60016, DV 60016. It's a gray Mercedes G-Wagon.
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1: Traffic stop, 61 and 51. Louisiana, 618, Juliet, November, Austin. 618, JNO, to Silver, Nissan, Altima.
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0: 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Thank you.
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1: 310 South, be right before 48, up at 5. 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

0: Alpha 564 Juliet Foxtrot 564 JJF on a white Hyundai Tucson.
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US 61 at Richwood with Louisiana. 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

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Blue.

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1: The subject that I'm out with had a 17 that's outstanding for St. John. Confirmed it with them. I'll be 10:15. D97, Trippy Desk. I-10.
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0: bad two car crash. I got left lane, left center lane, block at the moment, gray F-150. Zulu 636-516. A maroon, I'm sorry, tan Impala. Send fire EMS.
1: What's it, Andrew?

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0: up, US 90 westbound at LA 541 with New York, Mike Echo Victor 1573, MEV 1573, White 4 Transit.
1: Oh.

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1: I mean,
0: what's up? US 90 westbound at George Street with Mississippi 599 Papa Juliet Charlie 599 PJC. It's gonna be a white Nissan Kicks.

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0: Yes, ma'am. Start me a fleet a fleet crash, please. South Johnson to Perdido. South Johnson to Perdido. And Golf 28, please. Golf 28, we're code 4.

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1: This is going to be a Brownie Dog Maxima within turn tag 224-02855. Last year exiting at P23 Bravo. Victim's a Jefferson Parish EMS unit. 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
1: 61 North, Evangeline, Louisiana 840, Juliet Tango Yankee, 840 JTY, Black Honda Sonata.

traffic stop. LA 23 southbound at 25th Street. Mall with an orange. Freightliner. No 28.

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0: Florida, Sierra, Alpha, Papa, Juliet, 78, SAPJ, 78 on a white motorcycle.
1: So,

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1: Oh.

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1: Highway 90 and LA 635 with 803, Gulf, November, 803 GGN on the Silver 3 of Avalon.

Female is signal 18 US 90 lower level eastbound at LA 23 Flavia Red GMC Sierra. Stopped in the left lane. Losing a license plate. Handicap 485412. 485

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2: 61 North Evangel in Florida, Delta Tango 6, Oscar Victor, Quebec. Delta Tango 6, Oscar Victor, Quebec. Gray Toyota 4Runner.
1: Okay.

Engine was available at 16 and for a single 28 90 westbound in Manhattan. Can you cover key at FDB and the grading on it and use a revolver?

5, he's still in the same spot. His rapid is pinging on the side with Texas Roadhouse on the exit ramp. Mapping directly by Texas Roadhouse.

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1: One North Evangeline, some sort of temp tag, unknown state, Echo Alpha Yankee 3413, Echo Alpha Yankee 3413, Black Tesla.

Florida, Levy Road, Louisiana 599, Golf Kilo Charlie, 599, Golf Kilo Charlie. You know, purple BMW,

it's going to be in front of the La Quinta at 50 Terry Parkway, 50 Terry Parkway, so White Ford EcoSport and a Ford F-150 black and color.

0: getting on the 310 northbound.
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0: 61 South, right before 626, Louisiana, nurse practitioner, 1364. It's 1364, Louisiana.

0: off-ramp to US-190 westbound. Is that correct?
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0: St. John Unit Village, R499, coming into Troop B from Troop 8, IT-8493, can be a white for a pickup, Zulu 143085, Zulu 143085, driving in both lanes, speeding, that's the first, no call.
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